You're the only one that I've been needing. Lately I've been craving somebody to love me through these times. Not anyone will do tonight. It's gotta be you, you feel just right. I know your body, you don't mind.

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1: 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The air alert is over.
0: 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Відбій повітряної тривоги.
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1: 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The air alert is over.
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3: Can't fade us to black. So I'm coming back, coming back, coming back, coming back. Cause it hurts like the end of the world. And like betrayal, like betrayal of the soul I'd never thought of before. So I'm coming back, coming back, till between my legs. Forget what I said.

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I know I was gonna let you.